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2: We will be watching for a few isolated storms this evening. Most of the activity down to our southeast, so kind of a long shot for the area. But it does look like temperatures will ease on down pretty nicely. And by tomorrow morning, we'll see a low of 59. Now, tomorrow, the dry line moves off to the east, so that'll take the chance of storms east of our area. It'll be breezy. Temperatures going up into the mid-80s, but it does look like rain chances return for our area on Wednesday. From News Channel 10, I'm Doppler Dave for KXIT.
0: 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The Pulse.

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We're an open faith community in Dalhart, and we're here to offer hope, healing, and a message of love for all. Come experience what grace really means. Grace United Methodist Church, where faith meets compassion.

0: guys.
1: The state of Texas versus Juan and Mary Sanchez. The charge? Child abuse. For refusing to recognize their son as a girl.
2: Sounds insane, right? Well, Gina Hinojosa supports that assault on parental rights, and she believes schools should be able to transition children behind their parents' backs. Hinojosa even supports the radical idea of taxpayers funding sex change surgery for kids. But that's just the beginning. Gina Hinojosa supports allowing boys in girls' sports and in their locker rooms. It's gross, unfair, and harmful to girls. And what does Gina Hinojosa say about it? Listen to this.
3: 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A threat to our little girls that doesn't exist.
2: Gina Hinojosa, radical, dangerous. We cannot allow her to become governor of Texas.
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1: The state of Texas versus Juan and Mary Sanchez. The charge? Child abuse. For refusing to recognize their son as a girl.
2: Sounds insane, right? Well, Gina Hinojosa supports that assault on parental rights, and she believes schools should be able to transition children behind their parents' backs. Hinojosa even supports the radical idea of taxpayers funding sex change surgery for kids. But that's just the beginning. Gina Hinojosa supports allowing boys in girls' sports and in their locker rooms. It's gross, unfair, and harmful to girls. And what does Gina Hinojosa say about it? Listen to this.
3: 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A threat to our little girls that doesn't exist.
2: Gina Hinojosa, radical, dangerous. We cannot allow her to become governor of Texas.
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0: 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The answer is simple.
1: 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Do all the talking and recording. Hit buttons. As you saw, it started dancing.

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2: The state of Texas versus Juan and Mary Sanchez. The charge? Child abuse. For refusing to recognize their son as a girl.
3: Sounds insane, right? Well, Gina Hinojosa supports that assault on parental rights, and she believes schools should be able to transition children behind their parents' backs. Hinojosa even supports the radical idea of taxpayers funding sex change surgery for kids. But that's just the beginning. Gina Hinojosa supports allowing boys in girls' sports and in their locker rooms. It's gross, unfair, and harmful to girls. And what does Gina Hinojosa say about it? Listen to this.
4: 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A threat to our little girls that doesn't exist.
3: Gina Hinojosa, radical, dangerous. We cannot allow her to become governor of Texas.
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8: Okay, one, two, two and a half, two and a half. Anybody make it three? I got two and a half, two and a half, two and a half, two and a half, two and a half. Lady, will you make it three?

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2: We will be watching for a few isolated storms this evening. Most of the activity down to our southeast, so kind of a long shot for the area. But it does look like temperatures will ease on down pretty nicely. And by tomorrow morning, we'll see a low of 59. Now, tomorrow, the dry line moves off to the east, so that'll take the chance of storms east of our area. It'll be breezy. Temperatures going up into the mid-80s, but it does look like rain chances return for our area on Wednesday. From News Channel 10, I'm Doppler Dave for KXIT.
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1: the state of Texas versus Juan and Mary Sanchez. The charge? Child abuse for refusing to recognize their son as a girl.
2: Sounds insane, right? Well, Gina Hinojosa supports that assault on parental rights, and she believes schools should be able to transition children behind their parents' backs. Hinojosa even supports the radical idea of taxpayers funding sex change surgery for kids. But that's just the beginning. Gina Hinojosa supports allowing boys in girls' sports and in their locker rooms. It's gross, unfair, and harmful to girls. And what does Gina Hinojosa say about it? 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
3: 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A threat to our little girls that doesn't exist.
2: Gina Hinojosa, radical, dangerous. We cannot allow her to become governor of Texas.
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0: At KXIT, we pride ourselves in waking you up, and just in case we're not getting our job done, here's another one. 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

0: Stand-up comedian Coy Edwards is coming to Dalhart.
1: Lady, what year did Blue pass away? That cat knows where the Ten Commandments are. You need to put some braces on that cat. Some dadgum, you know what I mean? Like a neck brace. That cat looks like it has a stroke every other hour.
0: He'll be performing October 24th at the Rita Blanca Coliseum starting at 7 p.m.
1: Having three daughters, here's just a few things I've learned. When you get up in the morning, check the emotional temperature of the household. Find out, who are we mad at today? Because last week it was David and Emily for some reason.
0: Coy Edwards is an American film director, screenwriter, and stand-up comedian, best known for directing, co-writing, and voice acting in Hoodwinked and Hoodwinked 2.
1: I don't investigate noises. I don't investigate nothing like that. I don't want nothing to do with it. If you run, I'm running. Guaranteed. If you start running, I'm going to start running. I don't even care. I don't care what you're running about. If you move at a quick pace, I move at a quick pace.
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What's with you?

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1: Okay, one, two, two and a half, two and a half. 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I got two and a half, two and a half, two and a half, two and a half, two and a half. Lady, will you make it three?

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1: 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What's up, my brother?
2: 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What are you two? What are you, Zap? What are you up to, buddy?

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0: 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Don't worry, you're not alone.
1: 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I drive back and forth, man, working over here in Dalhart, man. I just had to tell you, y'all guys kick butt.

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0: Tune in for yet another morning show every Monday through Friday at 7 a.m. with Aaron Graves. 9 out of 10 critics agree it's a hit. As for that 10th critic...
1: Well, well, well, if it isn't Professor Know-It-All, it's not enough to want a cracker. You have to earn it.

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0: 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The answer is simple.
1: Any motion that I wanted to do, I can program it to do. Do all the talking and recording. Hit buttons. 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
1: Okay, one, two, two and a half, two and a half. 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I got two and a half, two and a half, two and a half, two and a half. 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

0: KXIT's request line is open for contests and requests at 244-0945. 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
1: Congratulations. What's up, my brother?
2: 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What are you two? What are you, Zamp there? What are you up to, buddy?

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3: The state of Texas versus Juan and Mary Sanchez. The charge? Child abuse. For refusing to recognize their son as a girl.
4: Sounds insane, right? Well, Gina Hinojosa supports that assault on parental rights, and she believes schools should be able to transition children behind their parents' backs. Hinojosa even supports the radical idea of taxpayers funding sex change surgery for kids. But that's just the beginning. Gina Hinojosa supports allowing boys in girls' sports and in their locker rooms. It's gross, unfair, and harmful to girls. And what does Gina Hinojosa say about it? Listen to this.
5: I really don't understand how girls would be hurt by this. A threat to our little girls that doesn't exist.
4: Gina Hinojosa, radical, dangerous. We cannot allow her to become governor of Texas.
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8: 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I'm Dr. Bob Judd with Texas Vet News on the Texas Farm Bureau Radio Network. 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There are two areas of the stomach, and one is the squamous portion that does not have protection against stomach acid. Ulcers usually develop in this area of performance horses with intense exercise. Feeding hay 30 minutes prior to exercise helps to protect the stomach, and feeding a pellet called trophogast has also been effective. Another supplement called Prevul showed a significant improvement in ulcer healing after feeding for 30 days. Reline GI is a supplement which demonstrated healing of stomach ulcers after 28 days of treatment, and even aloe vera showed some positive effect on ulcer healing. Again, these supplements may help healing of the ulcer and aid in

0: Supplementation with essential fatty acids has been shown to reduce prostaglandin E2 production by the stomach and reduce acid production. And although corn oil did not have a positive effect on ulcers in the squamous area, 45 milliliters daily did seem to help with prevention and treatment of glandular gastric ulcers. I'm Dr. Bob Judd. This is the Texas Farm Bureau Radio Network.
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1: Mitch Anthony here with today's Daily Dose. A wise person once said, "The chains of habit are too light to be noticed until they are too heavy to be broken." Habits, little routines practiced day by day until we eventually become their slaves. The transition from practicing certain behaviors to those behaviors controlling us is a very subtle one, too subtle for most people to notice. It's like the guy who told me he got into the habit of having a few drinks to celebrate his little victories, and also having a few drinks to ponder his little defeats. Soon he said that he was discovering little victories and defeats on a daily basis, and now the habit of drinking has him in chains. If we practice a bad habit for too long, we can get to the place where we are not comfortable living outside of that habit, no matter how it penalizes our life. The chains of habit are too light to be noticed until they are too heavy to be broken. Take notice of the habits of behavior and temperament that you possess. Contemplate the end of those habits and make the changes while you can. 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
3: A USDA report shocks the corn market. I'm Kerry Martin with Texas Ag News and Views on the Texas Farm Bureau Radio Network. USDA unexpectedly raised its corn production forecast Friday, projecting larger supplies than analysts were anticipating in its October World Agriculture Supply and Demand Estimate, otherwise known as the WASDE report. USDA increased its estimated national corn yield by 2.7 bushels, taking it up to just over 181 bushels. That increased yield estimate pushed the projected corn production number to 16.03 billion bushels. That's up from 15.8 billion last month. USDA also raised projected corn ending stocks by 282 million bushels, substantially above the average trade expectation. The larger corn supply outlook could pressure grain prices as farmers continue to harvest the nation's 2026 crop. Cotton harvest is getting close in the world's largest cotton patch around Lubbock. I visited with BASF Technical Service Representative Adam Hickson at their annual field day in Lubbock last week. He says this year's cotton crop is ending in disappointment after an excellent start.
4: You know, it was really started off really, really positive. We got some good, what we call planting moisture, and then got our crop off to a really good start. Even our dry land, acres really got up to a really good stand, consistent across a large geography in West Texas. And we were feeling really good about our crop all the way through, I would say, early July. And then mid-July, it turned off really hot and dry. And, you know, just an extended period where that high-pressure system just sat over us, and it was just day after day after day of 100 degree temperatures, lower humidities, and unfortunately, you know, a lot of our acres really went south during that time period.
5: So that was devastating to the dry land crop. But Hixon says irrigated cotton in the area is looking good, with some fields expected to yield over 4 bales an acre. The United Sorghum Checkoff Program in Lubbock named Clint White as its next executive director. White succeeds Norma Ritz Johnson, who will stay with the organization through January 12th to assist with the leadership transition before retiring. White has served as the Checkoff's Director of Communications since 2021, leading consumer marketing efforts, producer outreach, and industry partnerships. He's also helped connect sorghum research initiatives with market development opportunities. I'm Kerry Martin on the Texas Farm Bureau Radio Network.
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3: Agricultural awareness at the Harlow Texas Fair and Rodeo. 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At the 74th Annual Heart of Texas Fair and Rodeo in Waco, agricultural education opportunities, whether it be at exhibits and displays or at various livestock shows, are attracting visitors from across the region and the state and even beyond. To talk more about the Fair and Rodeo is Dustin Sufall. He is President and CEO of the HOT Fair and Rodeo and Extraco Events Center, and that's where the annual event is being held. And Dustin, explain to our listeners why it's so important to attend the Heart of Texas Fair and Rodeo in Waco and learn more about the agricultural industry.
4: As you think of the history of the fairs and rodeos, they have a long-standing history of bringing communities together, and especially rural communities together. And so with the urbanizations we see not only in Texas but across the country, we still have to keep our agricultural roots in check and explain our way of life to those others. And so the fair and rodeo provides a great opportunity for those that may not know exactly where their food and fiber come from or how they are impacted by agriculture daily to come learn about that, the Fair and Rodeo. Here we have our Doorways to Ag presentation by Texas Farm Bureau. We have a live birthing center. We have a display of animals and breeds. We have information on rodeo. And so folks, when they come to the Fair and Rodeo, they get to see firsthand what it's like living in rural America and the impact that Texas agriculture has on things that affect them every day in their lives, whether it's the food that they consume, the clothes that they wear, or even the vehicles and things that they may not even think about, all have a direct tie to agriculture.
3: That is Dustin Sufall. He is president and CEO of the Harlow Texas Fair and Rodeo in Waco, which began on October the 8th and will conclude on October 18th. I'm Tom Nicoletti for the Texas Farm Bureau Radio Network.
0: The critics are raving about Jesse Torres every weekday here on KXIT. 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
5: The shock factor is jaw-dropping and unexpected for sure. I've been terrified. I've been looking over my shoulders, head on a swivel, because that's my baby.

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2: Well, we're tracking a weather system that brings some changes to the area over the next couple of days. Now, today we're going to start off with a south wind. It turns out of the southwest, though, as the dry line moves through. Maybe a chance of storms well off to our east this evening. Our area, however, sunny. Southwest winds 15 to 25. We should be up in the mid-80s. Tomorrow, cold front arrives. That's going to drop temperatures down. Look for a high tomorrow, upper 60s, around 70, with about a 30% chance of rain. From News Channel 10, I'm Doppler Dave for KXIT.

Yeah, a certain age just loves sneaking up on you. And then that same feeling when you're middle-aged is more like heartburn sneaking up on you. Can't eat like you used to, you know? That's the way it goes. Well, how y'all doing this morning? It is, for some of you, it's your Monday because with the bank holiday yesterday, Columbus Day, not everybody was off work, but Post Office Bank and some others. We were kind of lazy, too. I mean, every once in a while, it allowed me to get caught up at home. It was nice. I enjoyed it. It's beautiful weather, and it's going to even be more beautiful weather later this week. We'll talk about it. Extended forecast and local news this hour, but this is the beginning of yet another morning show on a Tuesday. I'm your Chief Yeti, Aaron Graves, broadcasting live from the Valley Irrigation Big Five Pump Studios, handpicking the songs that you hear over the radio. Some people say, how do you pick the songs you're going to play? I don't know. I just, what would sound good after the song currently playing? That's what I do.

And we belong to the small town. We belong to the mid-afternoon brunch. Well, I was just trying to think how that song would apply to Dal Hartman. It's early. My philosophizing isn't quite up to where it usually is. So I'll spare you any further philosophizing. Instead, let's look at the extended forecast because, first of all, we do have a chance of severe weather today, maybe. Officially, we don't have any rain chances from the National Weather Service. Like Dr. Dev said, most likely we'll be behind the dry line. But in case we're not, because on their little severe weather chart that they put out, there's just this marginal, Dal Hart's in the marginal, like there could be a thunderstorm, maybe. But it looks like all the activity is going to start pretty much right at Dumas and Amarillo and Hereford and points east. Especially when you get around Pampa and Perryton and Canadian, better chance for severe weather. We're talking like inch and a half sized hail and maybe a tornado. It's going to be a day to day severe weather wise, starting around 4 o'clock or later. So again, Dal Hart probably going to be behind the dry line, like Doppler Dave said. So we don't have any rain chances today. Rain chances tomorrow get up to 70% tomorrow evening, and cooler temperatures. Cold front coming through. We'll be in the 60s for a couple of days. We may be in the 50s for a high temperature on Friday. We'll be back into the 70s by Sunday and Monday of next week. So we do have a chance of rain, especially tomorrow, and some cooler temperatures. And that's what I mean by pretty weather. I function better in the 70s and 60s. 50s might be a little cold. Yeah, definitely. That might be jacket weather for Friday football.

0: The state of Texas versus Juan and Mary Sanchez. The charge? Child abuse. For refusing to recognize their son as a girl.
1: Sounds insane, right? Well, Gina Hinojosa supports that assault on parental rights, and she believes schools should be able to transition children behind their parents' backs. Hinojosa even supports the radical idea of taxpayers funding sex change surgery for kids. But that's just the beginning. Gina Hinojosa supports allowing boys in girls' sports and in their locker rooms. It's gross, unfair, and harmful to girls. And what does Gina Hinojosa say about it? Listen to this.
2: I really don't understand how girls would be hurt by this. A threat to our little girls that doesn't exist.
1: Gina Hinojosa, radical, dangerous. We cannot allow her to become governor of Texas.
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0: Tune in for yet another morning show every Monday through Friday at 7 a.m. with Aaron Graves. 9 out of 10 critics agree it's a hit. As for that 10th critic...
1: Well, well, well, if it isn't Professor Know-It-All, it's not enough to want a cracker. You have to earn it.

0: 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It's time to take a look at local news, area events. It's the News Authority on the Pulse. To top our nose, let's get caught up with what's going on with the Chamber. Always busy this week.
1: 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And here's my challenge to Dalhart this week. Before you click that online shopping cart, give one of our hometown businesses a chance. 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They show up for Dalhart every day. 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
0: Thank you, Christy. In other news, coming up tomorrow, Coon Memorial Hospital, it's another blood drive. This one going on from 10 a.m. to 1 p.m. in the dining room. Then coming up this Thursday, you're invited to come hang out with us here at KXIT, 11 a.m. to 1 p.m. It is our open house and ribbon cutting, the ribbon cutting at 11:30. 11 a.m., you'll be able to come on in and watch us do the swap shop live. We invite you to come on in, take a tour, and we are out here just across from Hillmar. We'll see you on Thursday. Coon Memorial Nursing Home is now taking candy donations for trick-or-treaters. All you got to do is drop those off, 210 East Texas Boulevard. Coming up this Friday, and this is conjunction with the Wolves having a bye week, the Golden Wolf Band will be having a community performance. They will present a special performance of their sound reforged to our outstanding community. This one at Memorial Stadium, 7:30 p.m. Admission is free. And another admission-free event, Lurita Performance Arts Theater bringing the Phantom of the Opera. It is West Texas A&M University Symphony Showcase in a Suitcase. This Saturday, 7 p.m., once again, a free event. This is open seating. In obituary news, Robert Spillman passed away on Tuesday, October the 6th. Graveside service was held yesterday at Memorial Park Cemetery with Barry Walker officiating. Arrangements under the care of Dalhart Funeral Home. Also, Ricky Emilio Romero, age 65 of Dalhart, passed away Saturday, October the 3rd. A memorial service celebrating his life will be held at a later date. On behalf of all of us here at The Pulse, hearts and our prayers going out to the Spillman and the Romero families. In sports action, coming up tonight, we got another district matchup for the Lady Wolves as Bushland comes to town. That game right here on KXIT, 7 p.m. The previous games, freshman at 5 o'clock, JV at 6 o'clock, and also a fundraiser meal, $10 a plate, smothered burritos and rice, 5 o'clock until the games are over. That's your look at news on the Pulse. Cowboys, get your items to us and thank you in advance. Send us an email to KXITAMFM@XIT.net or send us a fax with your information to 249-0123. 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
2: This is Court Rice, the Five States Livestock Auction Market Report. Here on October the 7th, we had a nice run of 380 head of cattle. The pack of cows and bulls were steady to 5 lower. Bred cows and pairs were steady. The calves and yearlings were steady to 10 higher in spots. On the 3 to 4 weight steers, they were from 490 up to 550. On the 3 to 4 weight heifers, they were 380 up to 430. On the 4 to 5 weight steers, they were 390 up to 465. And on the 4 to 5 weight heifers, they were 350 up to 370. On the 5 to 600 pound steers, they were from 320 up to 340. And on the 5 to 6 weight heifers, they were 290 up to 310. On the 600 and bigger steers, they were from 250 up to $3. And on the 600 and bigger heifers, they were from 240 up to 290. Cutting cows were $1.30 to $1.45. The lean cows were $1.10 to $1.25. And the boning cows were $1.35 up to $1.40. few little young cowettes here, they were bringing $1.75 up to $2.12. On the bulls, the high dressing bulls were $1.75 to $1.85. The low dressing bulls were $1.60 to $1.75. Young little flyweight cutting bulls, they were from $3 up to $4. On the old bred cows, they were $1,800 up to $2,250. On the younger bred cows, they were from $2,350 on up to $2,550. No test for the old pairs, but the young pairs that we did have, there was very few, but they were right there at $3,150. Real good pairs. Get into some of the calves here. We get into the heifer calves. Here's Lopez heifer calf that weighed 185 pounds and brought 465. Here's Nick Brown that had a black heifer calf that weighed 390 pounds. That brought 417. Here's 4K Cattle Company. Had 6 head of black heifers that weighed 422 that they brought 405. Here's Bob Livy with some real nice 7 head of black heifers that weighed 599 that brought $3. Onto the steers here, let's go to Floyd Fresquez. He's got the black, red steer that weighed 285 that brought 487. Lonnie Anderson had a black steer that weighed 340 that brought 320. K4 Cattle Company had some black steers that weighed 350 pounds. These ones brought 517. Bigger steers here, BC Cattle, they had 60 head of steers, they weighed 540 pounds, they brought 402. David Mock brought in a big steer that weighed 725 pounds, they brought $3. That's kind of conclude the market report. Consigned for our fresh calf sale. We're going to have lots of cattle show up by sale time for that, but we've got 35 head of calves coming straight off the cow from Joe Gilbert there. Be a really nice set of phenomenal calves coming there. Anybody else want to consign any cattle or have any questions about our upcoming sales, you can reach out to me anytime on my cell phone at 605-939-5884. You can call the office at 575-374-2505. With that, we want to say thank you to all our customers, and we hope to see you at the auction.
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4: 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It's real easy, man.

According to a new study, nearly half of Americans have worn the same pair of underwear at least 2 days in a row. That's right, nearly half of Americans are men.

by a distinctive groove of Santana, a cover of the Zombies' She's Not There, which is a really cool story how that song got off the ground. And even the band the Zombies, they won a talent contest in England, and they were able to get a record deal at the time. They were able to record the song, and they signed to Decca Records, and they went into the studio to play the song. And the recording engineer, now it was rock and roll to record in the evening and play all night if you had to get a tape down. Well, the engineer had just come in from a wedding, and he came in drunk, and he was mean and surly, and he just wanted to get the session over with. He eventually passes out, and so they bring in Gus Dudgeon, who went on to produce Elton John's albums. And Gus was all laid back, and he's like, okay, kids. I mean, the Zombies were teenagers at the time. He's like, relax. Let's play. Let's have some fun. And got a really good version of the Zombies' She's Not There, became a hit. And so the Zombies went on to have a career, and Santana did an incredibly good cover version, because I always say what that song was missing was a killer guitar solo at the end of it that Santana included. So... Yeah, it's a fun story behind that song. I thought it was kind of neat. Just goes to show, if you're a sound engineer, be nice to your band. And that way they give you hit records, what they do. About 3 minutes to the top of the hour, 55 degrees.

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2: Well, we're tracking a weather system that brings some changes to the area over the next couple of days. Now, today we're going to start off with a south wind. It turns out of the southwest, though, as the dry line moves through. Maybe a chance of storms well off to our east this evening. Our area, however, sunny. Southwest winds 15 to 25. We should be up in the mid-80s. Tomorrow, cold front arrives. That's going to drop temperatures down. Look for a high tomorrow, upper 60s, around 70, with about a 30% chance of rain. From News Channel 10, I'm Doppler Dave for KXIT.
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starting it close to halfway through the month. What we got going on here? Morning announcements. Okay, that's with the volleyball game tonight. Cool. All right, I'm just checking out my announcements here. Golden Wolf Band would like to extend a cordial invitation to the community to come hang out Friday the 16th, 7:30 p.m. for a free event at Memorial Stadium, the football field. Yeah, they're gonna, Dalhart Bands are going to put on an incredible show. And so you're invited to go cheer them on. Free concert at the football stadium. See what the marching band can do this Friday, 7:30 p.m. It's going to be fun. All right. Let's see here. And you're like, yeah, but isn't that football? No. This week is a bye week for the Golden Wolves. So no football game, but marching band concert at the football stadium. It's going to be a lot of fun. Let's see here. We got, what else is this? Check my notes here. Oh, hey. Oh, we'll talk about that. Next hour. We'll talk about that next hour because that's sports. We'll talk about sports next hour. I want to remind you, Hartley Schools is going to have their annual fall festival on October the 23rd. That's a Friday. Coming up on October 28th, Economic Development Corporation has a workforce advancement roundtable at Frank Phillips College from noon to 1, lunch provided. Sign up with the EDC on that. They're also taking applications for the Dalhart Next Gen Business Program. This is for those ages 16 to 23 who want to start or maintain a student-owned business serving Dalhart. Applications at the EDC accepted through November 1st. And the Rawl Activity Center signing up for youth indoor soccer through November the 4th at 802 Maple Avenue.

0: It's gross, unfair, and harmful to girls. And what does Gina Hinojosa say about it? Listen to this.
1: 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A threat to our little girls that doesn't exist.
0: Gina Hinojosa, radical, dangerous. We cannot allow her to become governor of Texas.
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1: 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The Black Knight always triumphs!
0: Please take appropriate precautions.
2: You're a loony.
3: Yeah. Toasters! Ah, toasters are good. Like them. Like toast. It's got toaster there, but it's got a turny dial knob thing on the side. And it lies to us. It does not tell the truth. For it has numbers from 1 to 6, and they lie. You set on 4, you put bread in on 4, and boom, comes up 3. 3. This is 3 toast, no good at all. Hardly done. You set and change to 5, you put, comes up 6. This is 6, all burnt. Scrap, oh, forget it. Because the toast is in there going, stay down, lad, stay down. Stay down, go for the burn. No pain, no gain. No fish, no fowl. No socks, no shoes. No hair, no haircut. I think with toast, it's 1.5 times for each piece of toast. I don't know, correct me if I'm wrong here. Toast goes in, comes up. Soon, immediately, you don't even look at it. You whack it straight down again. Then you wander around the kitchen with one eye on the toaster. The whole automated idea is lost as you have to...

0: That was a good song.
1: That whole album is good. That's from that Vagabond Heart album that Rod Stewart put out in the 90s. Such a good album. Really is. One of my early album purchases when, you know, I had a job and I could buy my own albums. Yeah, that was a good one. I liked it. Let's see here. 849, 53 degrees, Roy Orbison song Crying. At the time, you know, rock artists didn't typically write songs about crying over a girl, but Roy Orbison wanted to show that, you know, he's sensitive. He's not weak, he's sensitive. And the song is based on an actual encounter when he ran into an old flame, and he got together with his songwriting partner, Joe Melson, worked over the lyrics. It started again with, once again I'm crying, once again I'm crying. And, you know, it got reworked to the version we know now. There was a movie... And what was the name of the movie? I cannot remember the movie. But Roy Orbison got together with Katie Lang and re-recorded it for the movie. And that got him number 13 on the charts with this very same song. But here's the original.

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1: This hour's weather being brought to you by High Plains Auctioneers.
2: Well, we're tracking a weather system that brings some changes to the area over the next couple of days. Now, today we're going to start off with a south wind. It turns out of the southwest, though, as the dry line moves through. Maybe a chance of storms well off to our east this evening. Our area, however, sunny. Southwest winds 15 to 25. We should be up in the mid-80s. Tomorrow, cold front arrives. That's going to drop temperatures down. Look for a high tomorrow, upper 60s to around 70 with about a 30% chance of rain. From News Channel 10, I'm Doppler Dave for KXIT.
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Yeah, 904. Hour number 3 of the morning show. Time for a second cup of coffee. 53 degrees. Nice temperatures in the morning, allowing you to get stuff done around town if you can before the heat of the afternoon. But, you know, mid-80s, not as bad as what we had back in August and September. So, you got to give props. I mean, summer gave it 110% this year. Just like you're supposed to do in sports. Give it 110%. Hey, speaking of that, got some news from Hartley High School. Their cross-country teams competed at the district meet in Boys Ranch on Monday. That was yesterday. In the varsity division, the top three teams advanced to regionals. Both Hartley varsity teams advanced. The girls, second place, and the boys, district champions. So, good news there from the Hartley cross-country teams. Coming up today, 9th JV and Varsity Lady Wolves hosting Bushland. It's a district volleyball game in town starting at 5 o'clock. The varsity will play around 7, and we'll have that game on the radio for you. But if you go out to the high school to cheer the Lady Wolves on, remember, smothered burritos and rice. Take some extra cash with you. $10 a plate. Going to be serving starting at 5 o'clock until the games are over. So take some extra money with you for the concession stand and enjoy.

And again, the rain may be off to our east today, but definitely got like 80% chance tomorrow with that cold front coming in. So here comes the rain again. Looking forward to it. And national football, I'm not going to spoil it in case you did not see Monday Night Football, but you devoted it. People still TiVoing stuff? I don't know. Catching replays? Yeah, the Bills and Rams game is worth watching. And I'm not going to spoil who wins. It's worth watching. So check it out. Find a replay if you can. A very enjoyable game. Okay, but we will talk Major League Baseball playoffs. Game two of, I believe, the National... Yeah. Anyways, scores yesterday. Here's what we got. Milwaukee over the Dodgers. Two games to zip. I will say that again. Milwaukee over the Dodgers. Two games to zip. Experts were not expecting that. Okay, and over the American League, we got the Cleveland Guardians over the Rays. One game to zip, and they're going to play again today. Just the Guardians and the Rays are going to play today as we're looking for game two. And that's it. That's baseball. Before you know it, World Series. Just around the corner.

0: The state of Texas versus Juan and Mary Sanchez. The charge? Child abuse. For refusing to recognize their son as a girl.
1: Sounds insane, right? Well, Gina Hinojosa supports that assault on parental rights, and she believes schools should be able to transition children behind their parents' backs. Hinojosa even supports the radical idea of taxpayers funding sex change surgery for kids. But that's just the beginning. Gina Hinojosa supports allowing boys in girls' sports and in their locker rooms. It's gross, unfair, and harmful to girls. And what does Gina Hinojosa say about it? Listen to this.
2: I really don't understand how girls would be hurt by this. A threat to our little girls that doesn't exist.
1: Gina Hinojosa, radical, dangerous. We cannot allow her to become governor of Texas.
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0: deadgum, you know what I mean, like a neck brace. That cat looks like it has a stroke every other hour.
1: He'll be performing October 24th at the Rita Blanca Coliseum starting at 7 p.m.
0: Having three daughters, here's just a few things I've learned. When you get up in the morning, check the emotional temperature of the household. Find out, who are we mad at today? Because last week it was David and Emily for some reason.
1: Coley Edwards is an American film director, screenwriter, and stand-up comedian, best known for directing, co-writing, and voice acting in Hoodwinked and Hoodwinked 2.
0: I don't investigate noises. I don't investigate nothing like that. I don't want nothing to do with it. If you run, I'm running. Guaranteed. If you start running, I'm going to start running. I don't even care. I don't care what you're running about. If you move at a quick pace, I move at a quick pace.
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2: The state of Texas versus Juan and Mary Sanchez. The charge? Child abuse. For refusing to recognize their son as a girl.
3: Sounds insane, right? Well, Gina Hinojosa supports that assault on parental rights, and she believes schools should be able to transition children behind their parents' backs. Hinojosa even supports the radical idea of taxpayers funding sex change surgery for kids. But that's just the beginning. Gina Hinojosa supports allowing boys in girls' sports and in their locker rooms. It's gross, unfair, and harmful to girls. And what does Gina Hinojosa say about it? Listen to this.
4: I really don't understand how girls would be hurt by this. A threat to our little girls that doesn't exist.
3: Gina Hinojosa, radical, dangerous. We cannot allow her to become governor of Texas.
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7: 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Ah!
8: Well, rolling through the 9 o'clock hour, it's time for the MSML, the morning show moral lesson. And some skills we learn as kids last forever. For example, in school they teach you, stop, drop, and roll. It's a great way to put yourself out if you're on fire. But as an adult, I've learned that's also a way to get out of boring conversations. Try it next time. All right. Jesse Torres is going to be next to keep your Tuesday festivities going here on the radio. Join me for yet another morning show tomorrow. And until then, here's headlines.
9: 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Peacock is getting a show based on Fast and Furious because its subscriber growth has been slow and apathetic. 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
1: Okay, one, two, two and a half, two and a half. Anybody make it three? I got two and a half, two and a half, two and a half, two and a half. Lady, will you make it three?

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1: This hour's weather being brought to you by High Plains Auctioneers.
2: Well, we're tracking a weather system that brings some changes to the area over the next couple of days. Now, today we're going to start off with a south wind. It turns out of the southwest, though, as the dry line moves through. Maybe a chance of storms well off to our east this evening. Our area, however, sunny. Southwest winds 15 to 25. We should be up in the mid-80s. Tomorrow, cold front arrives. That's going to drop temperatures down. Look for a high tomorrow, upper 60s, around 70, with about a 30% chance of rain. From News Channel 10, I'm Doppler Dave for KXIT.
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6: Well, one thing we come to know when we get into the video age, especially 80s videos, couldn't understand where this one came from. And if you ever go back and watch the video, why a donkey, or at least a character with a horse face, would be the lead hero. These are the musings that I come up with before the coffee's kicked in. Welcome to the Pulse, and welcome back from your Columbus Day off. Those of you that got it, everybody else, I'm not going to rub it in too bad. We just get through the work day, and here comes Tuesday. Currently 72 degrees. Gonna be nice all week, but again, we're in the spring-like, fall-like temperatures. Here's Billy O.

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1: Yeah, doing this today was not exactly what I thought was going to be taking place, but I won't complain.

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1: Well, just a couple of things to pass along as I go through the day today. Big thank you to our friends down at the Brick Street Community Center for a great event. The food was yummy, dessert was yummy, and always a good time to hang out with our friends in the community. And then we move to last night's shootout. What a game that was with the Bills and the Rams. You never thought you knew who was going to win. But it is one of those games where the last team with the ball is usually the team. And, you know, you got to say, for the Rams having Aaron Donald and the Buffalo Bills defense being what it's supposed to be, there was no defense at all in that game last night. In fact, you know, way up in the 30s is where that finished out. And then a slate of games that it was just really fun to watch the NFL on Sunday. Again, we come to teams that you didn't think would lose, lost, and teams that you thought would have had better coaching and things lined out for situational football did not. Like the Giants-Washington game,

the last little blunder by Jaden Daniels. My goodness. And then the Philadelphia-Jacksonville game right in front of the London crowd. The Philadelphia Eagles allow the Jaguars to come down for one final play and win the game. When any other game, you would have thought they had it sewed up. But again, a very fun, entertaining week of football. And then we got Monday. No, we're not even past. We're past Monday Night Football. That was Monday Night Football. Okay, so I got to remind myself that it is Tuesday. That's right. And coming up this afternoon, because I get them every Tuesday, we'll go over the power rankings and how things have moved. Right now, one of my favorites, here's the Foo Fighters in Everlong. This still takes me back to the Water Boy.

0: After World War II, when the National 4-H Mobilization Week became National 4-H Week, the purpose of the week centered on acquainting the public with the new, enlarged 4-H program and the many ways young people may take part. 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
1: Stand-up comedian Coy Edwards is coming to Dalhart.
2: Lady, what year did Blue pass away? That cat knows where the Ten Commandments are. You need to put some braces on that cat. Some dadgum, you know what I mean? Like a neck brace. That cat looks like it has a stroke every other hour.
1: He'll be performing October 24th at the Rita Blanca Coliseum starting at 7 p.m.
2: Having three daughters, here's just a few things I've learned. When you get up in the morning, check the emotional temperature of the household. Find out, who are we mad at today? Because last week it was David and Emily for some reason.
1: Coy Edwards is an American film director, screenwriter, and stand-up comedian, best known for directing, co-writing, and voice acting in Hoodwinked and Hoodwinked 2.
2: I don't investigate noises. I don't investigate nothing like that. I don't want nothing to do with it. If you run, I'm running. Guaranteed, if you start running, I'm going to start running. I don't even care. I don't care what you're running about. If you move at a quick pace, I move at a quick pace.
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3: Gaskell Ferris and Ferris want you to know it's National 4-H Week. 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
5: The state of Texas versus Juan and Mary Sanchez. The charge? Child abuse. For refusing to recognize their son as a girl.
6: Sounds insane, right? Well, Gina Hinojosa supports that assault on parental rights, and she believes schools should be able to transition children behind their parents' backs. Hinojosa even supports the radical idea of taxpayers funding sex change surgery for kids. But that's just the beginning. Gina Hinojosa supports allowing boys in girls' sports and in their locker rooms. It's gross, unfair, and harmful to girls. And what does Gina Hinojosa say about it? 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
7: I really don't understand how girls would be hurt by this. A threat to our little girls that doesn't exist.
6: Gina Hinojosa, radical, dangerous. We cannot allow her to become governor of Texas.
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13: Toilet paper.
0: Well, coming up tonight, one of the toughest matchups that Lady Wolves could have. Bushland coming to town. We're trying to fill the stands. That game right here on the Pulse, 7 p.m. And Smothered Burritos and Rice fundraiser meal. That's $10. 5 o'clock also. I can see.

friends most of the time. And the feeling is laid back. Palm trees grow and rents are low.

0: This is KXIT Dalhart.
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4: Well, we're tracking a weather system that brings some changes to the area over the next couple of days. Now, today we're going to start off with a south wind. It turns out of the southwest, though, as the dry line moves through. Maybe a chance of storms well off to our east this evening. Our area, however, sunny. Southwest winds 15 to 25. We should be up in the mid-80s. Tomorrow, cold front arrives. That's going to drop temperatures down. Look for a high tomorrow, upper 60s, around 70, with about a 30% chance of rain. From News Channel 10, I'm Doppler Dave for KXIT.
1: Thank you, Dave. Already a beautiful 77 degrees here at the Valley Irrigation Big Five Pump Studios. Welcome back from your Columbus Day. 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And a very busy week on tap, as you heard today. You can hear on the News Authority what's going on with the Chamber weekend. We're going to talk about some of those right now. 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
1: Phone lines open for the Swap Shop. 244-0945 will allow you to put five items or less live on the air with me. Well, if you missed yesterday's Wolfpack Wardrobe drop-off day, they're going to do it again Saturday, October the 24th. Saturday, October the 24th. That's a week from this Saturday, 9 a.m. to 11 a.m. They will not accept clothes left outside. There are no bins. So please don't do that. They don't have to throw those items away when people could probably use them, or at least students could probably use them. So the next event will be Saturday, October 24th, 9 to 11. Still some time to talk this up. Deadline to nominate someone or yourself for the board of directors for next year is this Thursday, October the 15th, and they are seeking dedicated community leaders to join the board of directors. And all you have to do is call the chamber. You can also drop in the chamber right there, 7th and Denrock, and 244-5646 is the number to call. Got another blood drive coming up tomorrow, this one at Coombe Memorial Hospital, 10 a.m. to 1 p.m. in the dining room. That is Coombe Memorial Hospital's dining room tomorrow. You're invited to come on out and hang out with us this Thursday. It is finally time to have our open house, our ribbon cutting. All we're missing is you, the listener. And I've said before, if you've never been to the station, you know, in the lifetime of the station, and before we moved into town, I was already here for 13 years at the location. So when we moved back, I already knew what needed to be changed. I already knew what I did not want to come back to because the building was pretty old. Lots of work, lot of changes. We think you'll love it. And your chance to come on out and check it out. 11 a.m. to 1 p.m. this Thursday. The ribbon cutting will be at 11:30 with the chamber. We hope that you could be here to be in the picture. We'd love to have a big group picture of a lot of our listeners and a lot of our friends. But from 11 to 1, just a little come and go. There's not a lot of room. You know, I'd love to have me a meal, but this is still a pretty small area to have a big group of people. So really just come and go. You come on in, and one of the staff members or myself will give you a tour of the building, some of the things that we've changed, some of the things that we're proud of. And on your way out, we have special Pulse cookies. Now, if you've seen our Pulse logo, it is in the shape of a guitar pick. We're going to have some of those cookies for you to take with you. And that is all going on this Thursday, 11 to 1 p.m. And if you get here at 11, you'll be able to hear me or Aaron. We'll see who wants to do it. Do the Swap Shop Live. So you can walk right on in, just like I'm doing now, and watch how we do this and what goes on behind the scenes.
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1: Well, did you do anything fun on your Columbus Day day off? You know, it's not like an Easter where you have an Easter meal, or Thanksgiving, you have a Thanksgiving meal, or Christmas that you open presents on the day off. Columbus Day, it's kind of tough to figure out what you are going to do unless, okay, a couple of things. You might have honeydews. Everybody does. Everybody has honeydews. You know, I've been meaning to paint that shed or build that doghouse or cut the grass. You always have those honeydews. Number two, it is just a thing where you just fire up the grill. It is the day that you want the neighbors to smell the aroma of charred meat blowing into their neck of the woods. Because I know I'm jealous when I smell, you know, somebody grilling and they didn't call me over. Hey, or bring a plate. You know, welcome to the neighborhood. It just is one of those things that we hope that you rested. That's one. Because so many people always say at work, I wish I wasn't here today. I wish I was at home. And then you get home and all the things that you wanted to do don't happen. Because there's always something in the mix. Better not to call it out. Better to not say, if I was off today, this is how I would treat life. Better to just enjoy the time, live in the moment. One thing that my wife and I love, just to have coffee on the porch, is the one time we can visit. She's going one way, I'm going the other way. So on days off, Saturday, Sunday mornings, what have you, you can visit. Otherwise, I'm at the casino. Make no mistake about it. It is my getaway place, and I'm starting to call it the Golden Mesa ATM because it's all in how you look at it. You don't want to go to a casino and say you left your money there. You want to go and say, I hit the ATM and I came home with money. So just a couple of options. And on Columbus Day, once again, it's just one of those, you know, here comes Veterans Day. Well, we're going to be busy. A lot of things going on Veterans Day. And just something about Columbus Day, you got to plan for something really fun. Now, we've told you about this coming up. It's in the News 30 today at noon and 5. The marching band is going to be putting on a big performance at the field. And Wolves have a bye week, so there's nothing going on. This will be at 5:30. This is for the community. Come and check out what these students have been up to and wish them luck. And then their performance, they'll be at Dick Bivens Stadium a week from this Saturday. It's actually, it is this Saturday. Let me get that right. So the performance is on a Friday. The contest at Dick Bivens, 11:15, is the next day, October the 17th. Best of luck to the Big Blue Band.
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1: Well, ladies and gentlemen, all I have left is sports coming up tonight. And I did say this in the 10 o'clock hour. This is Bushland coming to town versus the Lady Wolves. This is one of the tougher games, one of the tougher towns that we play. Let's fill the stands and cheer on the Lady Wolves. Don't worry about dinner. Don't worry about having a clean up in the kitchen, because they will be having a fundraiser meal. Smothered burritos and rice tonight. 5 o'clock until the games are over. Well, that's going to wrap things up. Always a pleasure being on board with you. Let me say it again. It is Tuesday, ladies and gentlemen. Tuesday, ladies and gentlemen. That's going to wrap it up for the Swap Shop. 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Well, one thing about being off for Columbus Day, I had to run to the store, and I got cornered. And they go, you know what, Jesse? You do this each and every October. I have heard no Halloween music.

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2: The state of Texas versus Juan and Mary Sanchez. The charge? Child abuse. For refusing to recognize their son as a girl.
3: Sounds insane, right? Well, Gina Hinojosa supports that assault on parental rights, and she believes schools should be able to transition children behind their parents' backs. Hinojosa even supports the radical idea of taxpayers funding sex change surgery for kids. But that's just the beginning. Gina Hinojosa supports allowing boys in girls' sports and in their locker rooms. It's gross, unfair, and harmful to girls. And what does Gina Hinojosa say about it? Listen to this.
4: 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A threat to our little girls that doesn't exist.
3: Gina Hinojosa, radical, dangerous. We cannot allow her to become governor of Texas.
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1: 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No job is too dirty for them. After World War II, when the National 4-H Mobilization Week became National 4-H Week, the purpose of the week centered on acquainting the public with the new, enlarged 4-H program. In the many ways young people may take part, encourage more youth to join 4-H. Urge more men and women to volunteer as 4-H leaders. Recognize parents' contribution to 4-H and strengthen their cooperation. And report the year's 4-H accomplishments and plan for the year ahead. At Scott Power and Equipment, they know the importance of 4-H and support them through adult age.
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1: This hour's news is being brought to you by Big Five Pumps. 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It's the News Authority on the Pulse. 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Always busy this week.
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1: Thank you, Christy. In other news, coming up tomorrow, Coon Memorial Hospital. It's another blood drive. This one going on from 10 a.m. to 1 p.m. in the dining room. Then coming up this Thursday, you're invited to come hang out with us here at KXIT, 11 a.m. to 1 p.m. It is our open house and ribbon cutting, the ribbon cutting at 11:30. 11 a.m., you'll be able to come on in and watch us do the swap shop live. We invite you to come on in, take a tour, and we are out here just across from Hillmar. We'll see you on Thursday. Coon Memorial Nursing Home is now taking candy donations for trick-or-treaters. All you got to do is drop those off, 210 East Texas Boulevard. Coming up this Friday, and this is conjunction with the Wolves having a bye week, the Golden Wolf Band will be having a community performance. They will present a special performance of their sound reforged to our outstanding community. This one at Memorial Stadium, 7:30 p.m. Admission is free. And another admission-free event, Lurita Performance Arts Theater bringing the Phantom of the Opera. It is West Texas A&M University Symphony Showcase in a Suitcase. This Saturday, 7 p.m., once again, a free event. This is open seating. In obituary news, Robert Spillman passed away on Tuesday, October the 6th. Graveside service was held yesterday at Memorial Park Cemetery with Barry Walker officiating. Arrangements under the care of Dalhart Funeral Home. Also, Ricky Emilio Romero, age 65 of Dalhart, passed away Saturday, October the 3rd. A memorial service celebrating his life will be held at a later date. On behalf of all of us here at The Pulse, hearts and our prayers going out to the Spillman and the Romero families. In sports action, coming up tonight, we got another district matchup for the Lady Wolves as Bushland comes to town. That game right here on KXIT, 7 p.m. The previous games, freshman at 5 o'clock, JV at 6 o'clock, and also a fundraiser meal, $10 a plate, smothered other burritos and rice, 5 o'clock until the games are over. That's your look at news on the Pulse. Come boys, get your items to us, and thank you in advance. Send us an email to KXITAMFM@XIT.net or send us a fax with your information to 249-0123. This has been the News Authority. 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
3: Court writes the Five States Livestock Auction Market Report. Last week here on October the 7th, we had a nice run of over 380 head of cattle. The Packer cows and bulls were steady to 5 lower. Bred cows and pairs were steady. Calves and yearlings were steady to 10 higher in spots. On the 3 to 4 weight calves, steer calves, they were 490 up to 550. On the 3 to 4 weight heifers, they were 380 on up to 430. On the 400 to 500 pound steers, they were 390 up to 465. On the 4 to 5 weight heifers, they were 350 on up to 370. On the 5 to 6 weight steers, they were 320 up to 340. And on the 5 to 6 weight heifers, they were 290 up to 310. On the 600 and bigger kind of steers, they were 250 on up to $3. And on the 6 weight on up heifers, they were 240 up to 290. On the cutting cows, they were $1.30 to $1.45. And on lean cows, were $1.10 up to $1.25. The boning cows were $1.35 to $1.40. Young cowettes were $1.75 up to $2.12. High dressing bulls were $1.75 up to $1.86. And then the low dressing bulls were $1.60 up to $1.75. Young little cutting bulls, they were $3 on up to $4. On the older bred cows, they're $1,800 up to $22.50. And the young cows were $2,300 on up to $25.50. We didn't have much for a pair test at all, but the few young pairs we did have, they brought $31.50. Coming in here this week, we got a nice run of cattle. We're going to have over a pot load of Packer cows coming in. We've got one load of cows coming from over at Wagon Mile, and they're going to be older broken mouth cows, black mostly, to be preg-checked. There'll be a nice run of cows on those. And then we've also got a load of cows coming in. There'll be Hereford cows. Same thing. There'll be older cows. So be preg-checked. So there'll be some good bred broken mouth cows if anybody's looking for any this week. Looks like there's going to be a nice little run of them. We've got 35 head of Joel Gilbert's calves coming in fresh, straight off the cow. Going to be a nice set of calves. We've also got some other cattle coming in, little packages of calves and some cows to be coming in here today on Tuesday. Lots more cattle to come in by sale time. So anybody wants to reach out, have any questions, anything at all, you can call the office anytime at 575-374-2505, or you can call me on my cell phone at 575-207-0815. With that, we want to say thank you to all our customers, and we hope to see you at the auction.
4: Mitch Anthony here with today's Daily Dose. A wise person once said, "The chains of habit are too light to be noticed until they are too heavy to be broken." Habits, little routines practiced day by day until we eventually become their slaves. The transition from practicing certain behaviors to those behaviors controlling us is a very subtle one, too subtle for most people to notice. It's like the guy who told me he got into the habit of having a few drinks to celebrate his little victories, and also having a few drinks to ponder his little defeats. Soon he said that he was discovering little victories and defeats on a daily basis, and now the habit of drinking has him in chains. If we practice a bad habit for too long, we can get to the place where we are not comfortable living outside of that habit, no matter how it penalizes our life. The chains of habit are too light to be noticed until they are too heavy to be broken. Take notice of the habits of behavior and temperament that you possess. Contemplate the end of those habits and make the changes while you can. 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
7: That's another warm, breezy day across our region behind the dry line. That means moisture dropping off, southwest winds 15 to 25, and temperatures in the mid-80 range. But we're tracking a cold front that will arrive tomorrow. Winds turn out of the north, 10 to 20, may stay in the upper 60s. I think tomorrow, mostly cloudy skies and showers and thunderstorms may be possible for tomorrow, with about a 30% chance of rain for us. 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
8: The critics are raving about Jesse Torres every weekday here on KXIT. 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
9: The shock factor is jaw-dropping and unexpected for sure. I've been terrified. I've been looking over my shoulders, head on a swivel, because that's my baby.

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3: The state of Texas versus Juan and Mary Sanchez. The charge? Child abuse. For refusing to recognize their son as a girl.
4: Sounds insane, right? Well, Gina Hinojosa supports that assault on parental rights, and she believes schools should be able to transition children behind their parents' backs. Hinojosa even supports the radical idea of taxpayers funding sex change surgery for kids. But that's just the beginning. Gina Hinojosa supports allowing boys in girls' sports and in their locker rooms. It's gross, unfair, and harmful to girls. And what does Gina Hinojosa say about it? Listen to this.
5: I really don't understand how girls would be hurt by this. A threat to our little girls.

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0: Tune in for yet another morning show every Monday through Friday at 7 a.m. with Aaron Graves. 9 out of 10 critics agree it's a hit. As for that 10th critic...
1: Well, well, well, if it isn't Professor Know-It-All, it's not enough to want a cracker. You have to earn it.

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2: That's another warm, breezy day across our region behind the dry line. That means moisture dropping off, southwest winds 15 to 25, and temperatures in the mid-80 range. But we're tracking a cold front that will arrive tomorrow. Winds turn out of the north, 10 to 20, may stay in the upper 60s. I think tomorrow, mostly cloudy skies and showers and thunderstorms may be possible for tomorrow, with about a 30% chance of rain for us. 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
3: And in the meantime, we enjoy this fabulous 83 degrees here at the Valley Irrigation Big Five Pump Studios. Got a little bit to give. We may make it to 85, 86 when it's done. And you heard Doppler Dave. Winds coming out of the west, 13 miles an hour. Occasional gusts up to 30 miles an hour. We'll talk about that moisture tomorrow. But for now, loving the weather, loving the tunes. Here's Led Zeppelin rocking away the blahs and Stairway to Heaven.

0: 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Keep it right here to the Pulse. 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
2: The state of Texas versus Juan and Mary Sanchez. The charge? Child abuse. For refusing to recognize their son as a girl.
3: Sounds insane, right? Well, Gina Hinojosa supports that assault on parental rights, and she believes schools should be able to transition children behind their parents' backs. Hinojosa even supports the radical idea of taxpayers funding sex change surgery for kids. But that's just the beginning. Gina Hinojosa supports allowing boys in girls' sports and in their locker rooms. It's gross, unfair, and harmful to girls. And what does Gina Hinojosa say about it? Listen to this.
4: I really don't understand how girls would be hurt by this. A threat to our little girls that doesn't exist.
3: Gina Hinojosa, radical, dangerous. 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
0: Well, let me say it again. It is Tuesday. That's right. Sometimes you just get on that Monday vibe because you're coming back to work. You're probably fighting the computer for updates that have been done over the weekend. But I assure you, folks, Tuesday, here's Night Ranger.

0: At KXIT, we pride ourselves in waking you up, and just in case we're not getting our job done, here's another one. 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
2: In honor of National Taco Day, Taco Bell has announced a new collaboration with the language lesson app Duolingo and will offer limited edition sauces that have language lessons on the packets. Specifically, ¿dónde está el baño?
0: Well, coming up tonight in conjunction with the volleyball game, we will air that one right here at 7 p.m. Got a smothered burritos and rice fundraiser meal going on to the high school 5 o'clock until the games are over. There you go. $10 a plate, and it sounds yummy even now.

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2: That's another warm, breezy day across our region behind the dry line. That means moisture dropping off, southwest winds 15 to 25, and temperatures in the mid-80 range. But we're tracking a cold front that will arrive tomorrow. Winds turn out of the north, 10 to 20, may stay in the upper 60s. I think tomorrow, mostly cloudy skies and showers and thunderstorms may be possible for tomorrow, with about a 30% chance of rain for us. 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
5: Authorities in Georgia arrested a man at a Red Lobster last week after he allegedly faked a medical emergency and called 911 to avoid paying his bill of $64. But joke's on him, because the ambulance ride cost him $50,000.

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You got it locked on to the Pulse 94.5 FM. Let me throw in the other one, 1240 AM, because not many people know or listen, but I do want to send a shout out to our friends, the Cruisers, and anybody with a classic vehicle, because a lot of times they're driving their vehicles. They still have those radios in there. And I still remember the old Philco radios. You know, you push all the buttons or you can. And the buttons really never took you anywhere good unless you were in a big city and you have radio all across the dial. But a lot of the Cruisers, when they're in those classic vehicles, you know, you're not putting anything new in it. It's a classic vehicle. 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Hey, I'm in my vehicle and I'm not getting AM radio. That is the coolest thing to know. It is being used very well. And I will say the AM side, the 1240 AM, is actually the stronger signal. That's 1,000 watts. So you could still get that quite a ways out of Dalhart as opposed to the 250 watts of the FM side. So the only difference is the quality. You know, you're still listening to AM type of radio. But I always have people that'll text and say, I want to hear the game, and I'm coming in from Dumas or I'm coming in from Clayton. I just tell them, switch over to the AM or just use the app, the Radio Garden app, and you are all good. I may have said this before, Richard Marks doing jingles. That's how he got to start. He was doing jingles, but he was the child of former singer Ruth Gildew and Dickie Marks. He was a jazz musician and founder of a jingle company in the early 60s. His father was of German Jewish descent, and Richard attended North Shore Country Day School. He has three half siblings from his father's previous marriage, and they even had a hand in the Wrigley's jingle. Remember the Wrigley's jingle? I'm not sure if they use that anymore, but back in the day, 70s, 80s, it was all about jingles. Everybody had a jingle. Jell-O pudding had a jingle. Coca-Cola had a jingle. Why not Wrigley's Double Mint Gum?

0: All rise.
1: The state of Texas versus Juan and Mary Sanchez. The charge? Child abuse. For refusing to recognize their son as a girl.
2: Sounds insane, right? Well, Gina Hinojosa supports that assault on parental rights, and she believes schools should be able to transition children behind their parents' backs. Hinojosa even supports the radical idea of taxpayers funding sex change surgery for kids. But that's just the beginning. Gina Hinojosa supports allowing boys in girls' sports and in their locker rooms. It's gross, unfair, and harmful to girls. And what does Gina Hinojosa say about it? Listen to this.
3: 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A threat to our little girls that doesn't exist.
2: Gina Hinojosa, radical, dangerous. We cannot allow her to become governor of Texas.
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1: Well, before I head on out of here, folks, tonight we got Lady Wolves action, 7 o'clock, Bushland coming to town, and don't forget to take advantage of the smothered burritos and rice. That's starting at 5 o'clock down there in the Commons area, or you could say cafeteria, and you can have that and probably even take that to go. So we'll see how the Lady Wolves do. Bushland is always a tough opponent, so if you have nothing else on your plate today, come on out and support the Lady Wolves. Have a great remainder of your day. Remember, the greatest tragedy is not death, but life without purpose. If God woke you up today, He's not done with you.

0: 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The answer is simple.
1: Any motion that I wanted to do, I can program it to do. Do all the talking and recording. Hit buttons. As you saw, it started dancing.
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2: That's another warm, breezy day across our region behind the dry line. That means moisture dropping off, southwest winds 15 to 25, and temperatures in the mid-80 range. But we're tracking a cold front that will arrive tomorrow. Winds turn out of the north, 10 to 20, may stay in the upper 60s. I think tomorrow, mostly cloudy skies and showers and thunderstorms may be possible for tomorrow, with about a 30% chance of rain for us. 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
4: Okay, one, two, two and a half, two and a half. Anybody make it three? I got two and a half, two and a half, two and a half, two and a half. Lady, will you make it three?

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3: The state of Texas versus Juan and Mary Sanchez. The charge? Child abuse. For refusing to recognize their son as a girl.
4: Sounds insane, right? Well, Gina Hinojosa supports that assault on parental rights, and she believes schools should be able to transition children behind their parents' backs. Hinojosa even supports the radical idea of taxpayers funding sex change surgery for kids. But that's just the beginning. Gina Hinojosa supports allowing boys in girls' sports and in their locker rooms. It's gross, unfair, and harmful to girls. And what does Gina Hinojosa say about it? Listen to this.
5: I really don't understand how girls would be hurt by this. A threat to our little girls that doesn't exist.
4: Gina Hinojosa, radical, dangerous. We cannot allow her to become governor of Texas.
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8: Yeah, doing this today was not exactly what I thought was going to be taking place, but I won't complain.

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2: That's been warm and breezy again today, but we're about to shift gears and start cooling off. We have a couple of cold fronts headed our way. The first one will be here tomorrow. Now, it looks like most of the storms this evening well off to our east. Tomorrow, we do have about a 30% chance of some showers and north wind, 10 to 20 miles per hour, and quite a bit cooler. It looks for highs tomorrow right around 70. Looks like we're going to stay in the 60s on Thursday. From News Channel 10, I'm Doppler Dave for KXIT.
3: KXIT's request line is open for contests and requests at 244-0945. And we even understand you can get a little tongue-tied when you win.
4: Congratulations. What's up, my brother?
5: 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What are you two? What do you have there? What do you have to do, buddy?

0: guys.
1: The state of Texas versus Juan and Mary Sanchez. The charge? Child abuse. For refusing to recognize their son as a girl.
2: Sounds insane, right? 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Hinojosa even supports the radical idea of taxpayers funding sex change surgery for kids. But that's just the beginning. Gina Hinojosa supports allowing boys in girls' sports and in their locker rooms. It's gross, unfair, and harmful to girls. And what does Gina Hinojosa say about it? 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
3: 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A threat to our little girls that doesn't exist.
2: Gina Hinojosa, radical, dangerous. We cannot allow her to become governor of Texas.
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0: Stand-up comedian Coy Edwards is coming to Dalhart.
1: Lady, what year did Blue pass away? That cat knows where the Ten Commandments are. You need to put some braces on that cat. Some dadgum, you know what I mean? Like a neck brace. That cat looks like it has a stroke every other hour.
0: He'll be performing October 24th at the Rita Blanca Coliseum starting at 7 p.m.
1: Having three daughters, here's just a few things I've learned. When you get up in the morning, check the emotional temperature of the household. Find out, who are we mad at today? Because last week it was David and Emily for some reason.
0: Coy Edwards is an American film director, screenwriter, and stand-up comedian, best known for directing, co-writing, and voice acting in Hoodwinked and Hoodwinked 2.
1: I don't investigate noises. I don't investigate nothing like that. I don't want nothing to do with it. If you run, I'm running. Guaranteed. If you start running, I'm going to start running. I don't care what you're running about. If you move at a quick pace, I move at a quick pace.
0: Tickets are available on the Chamber website, dalhart.org, under the Events Calendar tab.
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1: 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Always busy this week.
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1: Thank you, Christy. In other news, coming up tomorrow, Coon Memorial Hospital, it's another blood drive. This one going on from 10 a.m. to 1 p.m. in the dining room. Then coming up this Thursday, you're invited to come and hang out with us here at KXIT, 11 a.m. to 1 p.m. It is our open house and ribbon cutting, the ribbon cutting at 11:30. 11 a.m., you'll be able to come on in and watch us do the swap shop live. We invite you to come on in, take a tour, and we are out here just across from Hillmar. We'll see you on Thursday. Coon Memorial Nursing Home is now taking candy donations for trick-or-treaters. All you got to do is drop those off, 210 East Texas Boulevard. Coming up this Friday, and this is conjunction with the Wolves having a bye week, the Golden Wolf Band will be having a community performance. They will present a special performance of their sound reforged to our outstanding community. This one at Memorial Stadium, 7:30 p.m. Admission is free. And another admission-free event, Lurita Performance Arts Theater bringing the Phantom of the Opera. It is West Texas A&M University Symphony Showcase in a Suitcase. This Saturday, 7 p.m., once again, a free event. This is open seating. In obituary news, Robert Spillman passed away on Tuesday, October the 6th. Graveside service was held yesterday at Memorial Park Cemetery with Barry Walker officiating. Arrangements under the care of Dalhart Funeral Home. Also, Ricky Emilio Romero, age 65 of Dalhart, passed away Saturday, October the 3rd. A memorial service celebrating his life will be held at a later date. On behalf of all of us here at The Pulse, hearts and our prayers going out to the Spillman and the Romero families. In sports action, coming up tonight, we got another district matchup for the Lady Wolves as Bushland comes to town. That game right here on KXIT, 7 p.m. The previous games, freshman at 5 o'clock, JV at 6 o'clock, and also a fundraiser meal, $10 a plate, Mother Burritos and Rice, 5 o'clock until the games are over. That's your look at news on the Pulse. Cowboys, get your items to us, and thank you in advance. Send us an email to KXITAMFM@XIT.net or send us a fax with your information to 249-0123. This has been the News Authority.
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4: Mitch Anthony here with today's Daily Dose. A wise person once said, "The chains of habit are too light to be noticed until they are too heavy to be broken." Habits, little routines practiced day by day until we eventually become their slaves. The transition from practicing certain behaviors to those behaviors controlling us is a very subtle one, too subtle for most people to notice. It's like the guy who told me he got into the habit of having a few drinks to celebrate his little victories, and also having a few drinks to ponder his little defeats. Soon he said that he was discovering little victories and defeats on a daily basis, and now the habit of drinking has him in chains. If we practice a bad habit for too long, we can get to the place where we are not comfortable living outside of that habit, no matter how it penalizes our life. The chains of habit are too light to be noticed until they are too heavy to be broken. Take notice of the habits of behavior and temperament that you possess. Contemplate the end of those habits and make the changes while you can. 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
6: This hour's weather being brought to you by XIT Communications. It's been warm and breezy again today, but we're about to shift gears and start cooling off. We have a couple of cold fronts headed our way. The first one will be here tomorrow. Now, it looks like most of the storms this evening well off to our east. Tomorrow, we do have about a 30% chance of some showers and north wind, 10 to 20 miles per hour, and quite a bit cooler. It looks our highs tomorrow right around 70. Looks like we're going to stay in the 60s on Thursday. From News Channel 10, I'm Doppler Dave for KXIT.
1: 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We are the Pulse. 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

0: But critics are raving about Jesse Torres every weekday here on KXIT. Here's what one had to say.
1: The shock factor is jaw-dropping and unexpected for sure. I've been terrified. I've been looking over my shoulders, head on a swivel, because that's my baby.

0: All rise.
1: The state of Texas versus Juan and Mary Sanchez. The charge? Child abuse. For refusing to recognize their son as a girl.
2: Sounds insane, right? Well, Gina Hinojosa supports that assault on parental rights, and she believes schools should be able to transition children behind their parents' backs. Hinojosa even supports the radical idea of taxpayers funding sex change surgery for kids. But that's just the beginning. Gina Hinojosa supports allowing boys in girls' sports and in their locker rooms. It's gross, unfair, and harmful to girls. And what does Gina Hinojosa say about it? Listen to this.
3: 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A threat to our little girls that doesn't exist.
2: Gina Hinojosa, radical, dangerous. We cannot allow her to become governor of Texas.
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7: 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I drive back and forth, man, working over here in Dalhart, man. I just had to tell you, y'all guys kick butt.

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0: Tune in for yet another morning show every Monday through Friday at 7 a.m. with Aaron Graves. 9 out of 10 critics agree it's a hit. As for that 10th critic...
1: Well, well, well, if it isn't Professor Know-It-All, it's not enough to want a cracker. You have to earn it.

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2: It's been warm and breezy again today, but we're about to shift gears and start cooling off. We have a couple of cold fronts headed our way. The first one will be here tomorrow. Now, it looks like most of the storms this evening well off to our east. Tomorrow, we do have about a 30% chance of some showers and north wind, 10 to 20 miles per hour, and quite a bit cooler. It looks our highs tomorrow right around 70. Looks like we're going to stay in the 60s on Thursday. 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

0: hungry for a taste of classic rock, the best in the 80s or even the 90s? Keep it right here to the Pulse. We'll keep you fed.
1: We have hungry people to feed. Can we expect some assistance in this regard?
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0: guys.
1: The state of Texas versus Juan and Mary Sanchez. The charge? Child abuse. For refusing to recognize their son as a girl.
2: Sounds insane, right? Well, Gina Hinojosa supports that assault on parental rights, and she believes schools should be able to transition children behind their parents' backs. Hinojosa even supports the radical idea of taxpayers funding sex change surgery for kids. But that's just the beginning. Gina Hinojosa supports allowing boys in girls' sports and in their locker rooms. It's gross, unfair, and harmful to girls. And what does Gina Hinojosa say about it? Listen to this.
3: I really don't understand how girls would be hurt by this. A threat to our little girls that doesn't exist.
2: Gina Hinojosa, radical, dangerous. We cannot allow her to become governor of Texas.
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2: The state of Texas versus Juan and Mary Sanchez. The charge? Child abuse. For refusing to recognize their son as a girl.
3: Sounds insane, right? Well, Gina Hinojosa supports that assault on parental rights, and she believes schools should be able to transition children behind their parents' backs. Hinojosa even supports the radical idea of taxpayers funding sex change surgery for kids. But that's just the beginning. Gina Hinojosa supports allowing boys in girls' sports and in their locker rooms. It's gross, unfair, and harmful to girls. And what does Gina Hinojosa say about it? Listen to this.
4: I really don't understand how girls would be hurt by this. A threat to our little girls that doesn't exist.
3: Gina Hinojosa, radical, dangerous. We cannot allow her to become governor of Texas.
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0: Time for now, Hart Volleyball. Get ready for the excitement as this is district action. Now, let's go courtside for Dalhart Volleyball.
1: Where the Dalhart Lady Wolves are set to take on the Lady Falcons of Bushland. We are in the second round of district play in District 1-3A volleyball. Bushland is alone at the top in first place with a 5-0 district record. Bushland's overall record is 30-6. And the Dalhart Lady Wolves are in second place, all alone in second place with a 3-1 record. And their win to loss ratio is 23-11. So this is set up to be a good win here tonight in the gym. River Road is in third place. Friona defeated River Road in three. So Friona is in third place. River Road is in fourth place. And Dimmitt rounds out the district. Tonight it is Dimmitt and River Road in action. The other game along in our district. And Friona has the off night. Speaking of off nights, it is the off week for our football team. And cross country runs district action on Friday. And then Friday night, the Dalhart High School Choir and Band will put on a special performance at the Dalhart High School Auditorium for the choir at 6 and the football field at 7:30 for the band before they go to band contest on Saturday morning. So tonight we are in action here taking on the Bushland Lady Falcons and the second half of District 1-3A volleyball play. We're about to have the Star Spangled Banner and then they will do the lineups. We're going to send it back to the station for a few moments while we do the Star Spangled Banner in the lineups, and we'll be back.
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1: The Lady Wolves is set to take on the Lady Falcons of this one. The Lady Falcons with a 5-0 district record. They sit number 2 in Class 3A in the state of Texas. And the Dalhart Lady Wolves with a 3-1 district record. And we are in second place in district behind Bushland, who is in first. Bushland's roster, senior Shelby Mabry, senior Charlie Freeman, sophomore Reese Snyder, junior Kate Boyd, sophomore Cherish Rodriguez, junior Jada Scott, junior Brinley Conant, junior Berkeley Billington, senior Morgan Everly, sophomore Molly Mills, senior Jory Clark, a junior Brooklyn Nunn, a senior Lainey Adams, and a junior Arian Hahn. And the Bushland Lady Falcons are coached by Jason Culpepper. And now the lineup for your Dalhart Lady Wolves. Number 1, senior Caitlin Sunball. Number 2, junior Jewel Fuga. Number 3, senior Addison Carnesecca. Number 4, sophomore Audrey Hobbs. Number 5, sophomore Aubrey Ramirez. Number 6, senior Cambry Kitchens. Number 7, a junior Alira Rivera. Number 8, a freshman Austin Luff. Number 9, a senior Roxy Alvarez. Number 10 is a freshman, Kesley Ramirez. Number 11 is a freshman, Megan Smallwood. Number 12 is a senior, Joey Reed. And number 13 is a freshman, Kaylin Spear. The Lady Wolves are coached by Nicole Guidry, assisted by Grayson Habitzer and Abby Reed. And the manager for the Lady Wolves is Tyler Smith. Okay, it is Pink Out Night here at the high school, and they've been filling burrito meals all night, which from what I've heard, they went pretty fast, and they were certainly good. Me and my statistician, Lila Trussler, had our dinners early on because we wanted to make sure they didn't run out of those. I would like to say you still have time to come up here and get one, but I'm not sure that you do. Anyway, thank you, Lida, for helping me with the staff. I tried to do it in Brianna, and it's kind of hard to do it by yourself. So Lida graciously volunteers to do this for me. Okay, the lineups are set, and it looks like on the floor for the Lady Falcons to start the game, going to be number 10, junior Berkeley Billington. On the right side, number 13, Jory Clark, the senior in the middle. Number 6, Cherish Rodriguez. On the left side, on the back row, is going to be number 11, senior Morgan Everly. Number 15, senior Lainey Adams. And the libero will be number 2, Charlie Freeman. On the floor for the Lady Wolves, it will be Austin Lusk, Audrey Hobbs, Caitlin Sinville on the front, Alira Rodriguez, Eddie Konaseka, and Cambry on the back. And Alira first to serve. They're going to set Billington. She just tips it over. Austin gets that up to Caitlin in the middle. And Caitlin just tips it over. And it will fall out of bounds for a Falcon point. This is Billington's serve. It goes back to Eddie Konaseka. And Alira Rivera will set Caitlin. And Caitlin goes up strong, but does a nice soft kill. And that will tie us at one. Cambry and Austin take a break. Aubrey comes in to serve, and Aubrey's serve goes to the back row to Freeman. They're going to set Adams. She just tips. Alira Rivera gets underneath this one. They'll set Kaylin, and a diving dig by Berkeley Billington sets up Lainey Adams, and Lainey gets the kill. 2-1. Bushland, Jory Clark back to serve, and that will go long. Substitution, Megan Smallwood comes in. Addie Konaseka will get a break, and Audrey Hobbs goes back to serve. Hobbs' serve is far to the back row. Billington underneath this back middle. Delsa Adams on the left side, and she'll hit into the net for a Lady Wolves point. Brinley Koenig in the game for the Falcons. Hobbs serve goes long to the libero. They're going to set Adams again on the left side. And Adams gets this kill to go down right in front of Aubrey Ramirez for a Lady Falcon point, 3-3. Megan Smallwood in at the middle. Addie Konaseka comes back in at the libero. And this is number 7, Jada Scott. She serves back to Ramirez, to Alira, who sets Megan. Megan gets this one blocked, but she's able to pop it back up. Caitlin gets it over, and they'll set there in the middle. She gets one to go down in front of Caitlin and Kaylin. Point Lady Falcons. Lady Falcons take a 4-3 lead. Scott serves back to Addie, to Alira, sets Caitlin in the middle. Caitlin's blocked, but she gets it popped back up and over. They'll set their middle. Caitlin with the block in the middle. Lainey Adams, just a soft kick. Addie digs that up, and Caitlin just pushes it over. And it falls in front of the back row of the Lady Falcons. We are tied at 4. Joey comes in for Alira. Caitlin goes back to serve. Serve goes back middle to Billington. They'll set Adams left side. Spear gets that popped up to Joey. Joey sets Spear. Spear gets it over. They get a block on it. Addie to Joey. Joey's going to free ball this one over. Freeman, and they'll set number 12. And she goes long. That sophomore Molly Mills. And it was going out of bounds. Aubrey Ramirez stuck a hand up and tipped it. So that is a point for the Falcons, 5-4. Lainey Adams back to serve. It goes to Joey. To Caitlin's going to set Joey on the left side. And Joey goes line and gets that one to go down. We are tied at 5. Cambry and Austin come in. Cambry goes back to serve for the Lady Wolves. It's a deep serve, and they're going to call that one out. So point for the Lady Falcons, 6-5. Their libero, Charlie Freeman, will go back to serve. Austin, Megan, and Joey on the front row for the Lady Wolves. This one goes back to Cambry. Joey's going to tip this one over on the second ball. They'll set middle. Middle just tipped. And Austin and Caitlin both get it up, but no communication there. And so they both go for it, and it's going to go into the net. 7-5, Falcons, Lady Falcons with a 2-point lead. The serve goes back to Caitlin, and it's an overpass, but Joey gets a block on that overpass, and it will drop down right in front of Billington. 6-7. Dalhart trails by one. Addie Carnaseca back to serve. Addie's serve goes to the back row to Adams. They'll set Billington left side. And she'll get that one through the block. Cambridge tries to get a hand on it, but it falls right in front of her. 6-8, Lady Falcons take a 2-point lead. Number 11, Morgan Eberle back in the game. She's going to go back to Cambry, to Caitlin. Sets Joey on the right side, and Joey goes out of bounds. 9-6, Falcons now with a 3-point lead. Serve goes back to Cambry again. Caitlin's going to set Joey again. Joey just tips this one over the block. And they'll set Billington, and Cambry gets a hand on it. But it will go into our student section for a Bushland Lady Falcon point. And Lady Falcons creeping up here. They have a 4-point lead now. Everly still serving. This one goes back. Joey and Addie both get this one. Caitlin sets Joey. And Joey goes out of bounds again. 11-6. Everly goes back to the middle. Joey sets Audrey. Audrey free balls it over. And they'll, not a good set. This is going to be brought down by Joey and Audrey for a Lady Wolves point. 7-11. Falcons lead by 4. Alira in to serve. That serve goes back to Freeman. They're going to set. Still not a good set. They free ball this one over. Caitlin's waiting for it. And she will get that one knocked down. 8-11. Alira serving for the Lady Wolves. We are still in set one. Front row is Caitlin, Audrey, and Austin. Back row, Cambry, and Addie, and Alira. All, it should be out of bounds. It went in, up into the goal, but they let it continue play. And the Lady Wolves thought they had an ace. But that's going to end up being a point for the Lady Falcons. Lady Falcons lead 12-8 now. The serve goes back to Addie. And Addie's going to shank that one behind her into the goal. 13-8, a 5-point lead now for the Lady Falcons. This one back to Cambry. It's a pass back. And Adams is waiting right there for it. And Guidry wants to say that she crossed over the plane before the ball did, but they're not going to call it. And Coach Guidry not very happy with two calls in a row now. Cambry to Alira is going to set Caitlin on the left side. And their block tips this one. They'll keep it in play. Charlie Adams with just a soft hit, and Addie Carnaseca is unable to get that one up. 8-15, Lady Wolves trail. Coach Guidry's going to take a timeout, and we'll be back.
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7: It's been warm and breezy again today, but we're about to shift gears and start cooling off. We have a couple of cold fronts headed our way. The first one will be here tomorrow. Now, it looks like most of the storms this evening well off to our east. Tomorrow, you have about a 30% chance of some showers and north wind, 10 to 20 miles per hour, and quite a bit cooler. Looks for highs tomorrow right around 70. Looks like we're going to stay in the 60s on Thursday. From News Channel 10, I'm Doppler Dave for KXIT.
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1: Guidry, take the timeout. We are back on the floor. Bushland's going to set their middle. That is Jory Clark. And Jory hits hard and gets it to go down. 16-8 now the score. Billington goes to Cambry, and she somehow gets this pushed up. Alira dies to get it to Caitlin. Caitlin tips it over. And they're just going to tip it over our heads. 8-17. Billington back to serve. It goes back to Cambry. To Alira, sets Caitlin. Caitlin just tips it over, and she'll get that point to go down. Point Lady Wolves. Lady Wolves take over the serve. 9-17 is the score. Aubrey Ramirez back to serve. Caitlin Spear in the game for the Lady Wolves.